Okay, I don't know about you, but I feel like I remember and retain things more from an actual paper book, like actually reading something versus on a screen. What's up? It's Ritter. And I'm not alone with that. Apparently, new brain imaging research from the University of Tokyo proves that people that read actual printed books may connect story details more efficiently than those reading on screens and remember things more efficiently, which is a great piece of information I wish I would have had as was being discussed this past weekend at my house. What's better, screens or actual books? I think we all know now the actual paper book. I think I just prefer the tactile experience, like to touch something.

Bucky Country, 95.9 Chainsville, and 99.5 Madison. Even when you're in the city, we'll put you in a country state of mind.

0: What's up, it's Ritter. Oh, Florida man strikes again. Yeah. A guy allegedly crashed through the gate at Daytona Beach Airport and was trying to break into airplanes while intoxicated by booze and other drugs. Oh, the dude, I guess, even told cops that this is, quote, "I went to an AA meeting. Next thing I know, everything went off the rails." You think? Oh, this is just like a whole other level of Florida man that I can't handle today.
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4: Tonight, expect showers and thunderstorms, mainly before 8 p.m., under mostly cloudy conditions. Temperatures will dip to around 55, with a brisk west wind gusting up to 30 miles per hour. Rainfall could reach half an inch. Tomorrow, we'll see a high near 72 with a slight chance of showers after 5 p.m. Winds will be from the northwest at 10 to 15 miles per hour. Tomorrow night, temperatures will fall to around 51. For Juneteenth, anticipate sunny conditions with a high near 74. Saturday also promises sunshine with a high near 77.
5: 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Bucky

What's up? It's Ritter. I'd guess that most of us, if not all of us, did not attend CMA Fest this year, but no worries. There's a chance we're going to be able to see it and take part coming up soon. I'll get you details in a few minutes.

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Yo, it's Ritter, and if you're like me, and pretty much everyone that I know, missed CMA Fest, don't worry. The party's going to be coming to your house June 25th. The ABC just announced their TV special that they do every year. Jelly Roll, Lainey Wilson, Luke Bryan, Keith Urban, a couple already announced as performers we're going to be able to see. So think of it as the summertime family reunion on our televisions. Again, that's ABC.

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I guess turns out the days that major artists drop a new album, the roads are actually more dangerous. Yeah, if you're trying to wrap your head around it, I'll explain coming up.

0: This is crazy, y'all. It's Ritter. A new study out of Harvard Medical School says that when huge album drops from, like, you know, think about it, Taylor Swift or Bad Bunny or Morgan Wallen, traffic deaths jump nearly 15%. They say the reason is people are grabbing their phones to find new songs while driving, and that's causing more accidents because they're distracted, which I can see, but I'm wondering who took the time to make that correlation and put the pieces together. I'm just kind of mind blown. But at the end of the day, pay attention to driving. The album can wait till you get home.
1: It's Father's Day. 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

0: 5 p.m. Winds will be from the northwest at 10 to 15 miles per hour. Tomorrow night, temperatures will fall to around 51. For Juneteenth, anticipate sunny conditions with a high near 74. Saturday also promises sunshine with a high near 77.
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0: 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Deliver.

Okay, the electric car craze thing is, it's officially reached next level. Yeah, you're not going to believe what car manufacturer just released an electric car. Trust me, you didn't see this coming. Hang on.

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You're in Bucky Country.

Well, apparently you can now go 190 while silently judging people environmentally. It's Ritter. Ferrari has officially unveiled its first electric vehicle called the Luce. L-U-C-E. Anyway, it's got 1,000 horsepower, seats 5, and tops 190 miles per hour. And the cost of this thing, I don't think you want to know. Let's just say it costs more than most houses in Wisconsin.

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Yep, your ears aren't deceiving you. We are playing more music. A whole lot more.

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It's Ritter. Oh, I think we all know sugar's not super great for us. I mean, I've thought about trying to find ways to quit it, but apparently quitting cold turkey is not good. I'll explain coming up.

0: All right, let's get sweet. We're going to get real sweet here. It's Ritter. Of course, talking to sugar. I've been trying to figure out and like think I'm pretty low sugar as is, but I'd really just like to eliminate sugar altogether. I just know my body feels terrible with it. But apparently we're supposed to have some bit of sugar because I guess researchers found that cutting sugar completely out actually makes things worse. They were studying on mice and found a mouse with a completely sugar-free diet developed more health issues than those on low sugar plans. And if I'm reading the same thing that you are here, I feel like I'm encouraged to eat that bowl of custard. Because I need the sugar. If I don't have the sugar, then I'm just not healthy. Is this the Lulu math?
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5: Tonight, expect scattered showers and thunderstorms before 5 a.m. under mostly cloudy conditions. The low will be around 55 with a west wind gusting up to 30 miles per hour. Thursday brings a slight chance of showers and thunderstorms after 5 p.m. with a high near 72. By night, we'll see mostly clear skies and a low around 51. Looking ahead, Juneteenth will be sunny with a high near 74, and Saturday continues the sunny trend with a high near 77. 95.

Yo, what's up? It's Ritter. Oh, happy to be your soundtrack of summer. You know, get you through these weekdays and we can get to the weekend where we can truly enjoy the outdoors, not the indoors of an office.

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2: Tonight, expect scattered showers and thunderstorms before 5 a.m. under mostly cloudy conditions. The low will be around 55 with a west wind gusting up to 30 miles per hour. Thursday brings a slight chance of showers and thunderstorms after 5 p.m. with a high near 72. By night, we'll see mostly clear skies and a low around 51. Looking ahead, Juneteenth will be sunny with a high near 74, and Saturday continues the sunny trend with a high near 77.

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2: Tonight, expect scattered showers and thunderstorms before 5 a.m. under mostly cloudy conditions. The low will be around 55 with a west wind gusting up to 30 miles per hour. Thursday brings a slight chance of showers and thunderstorms after 5 p.m. with a high near 72. By night, we'll see mostly clear skies and a low around 51. Looking ahead, Juneteenth will be sunny with a high near 74, and Saturday continues the sunny trend with a high near 77.

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1: At the World Cup, Group K, Colombia beat Uzbekistan 3-1. Also in Group K, Portugal and DR, Congo to a 1-1 draw in that opener in Houston. Group L, England with the 4-2 win over Croatia. Harry Kane with two goals. And also Ghana scored the 95th minute to beat Panama 1-0. In the NBA, Trae Young plans to decline his player option for the upcoming season and become a free agent. Washington remains a front runner after trading for him at the deadline last year. James Dolan confirmed the Knicks have accepted an invitation to the White House to celebrate their championship, also saying they will not go into the second apron next year. Kayla Clark's officially announced her signature shoe, launching with Nike. In Major League Baseball, the Brewers beat the Cardinals 9-4. Shohei Ohtani gave up 4 earned runs, but the Dodgers get the win as they beat the Rays 5-4. Robbie Ray, 8 strikeouts, Giants over the Braves 7-2.
2: Tonight, expect scattered showers and thunderstorms before 5 a.m. under mostly cloudy conditions. The low will be around 55 with a west wind gusting up to 30 miles per hour. Thursday brings a slight chance of showers and thunderstorms after 5 p.m. with a high near 72. By night, we'll see mostly clear skies and a low around 51. Looking ahead, Juneteenth will be sunny with a high near 74, and Saturday continues the sunny trend with a high near 77.

0: It doesn't matter. It's 5 o'clock somewhere.
1: It's always on 5 in Margaritaville, come to think of it.
0: Yeah, I heard that.
1: You've been there, haven't you?
0: Yes, sir.
1: I've seen your boat there.
0: I've been to Margaritaville a few times.
1: All right. Well, that's good.
0: Stumbled my way back.
1: Okay. Well, we just want to make sure you can keep it between the navigational beacons.
0: Between the buoys. I got it.
1: All right. Well, it's 5 o'clock. Let's go somewhere.
0: I'm ready.

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1: At the World Cup, Group K, Colombia beat Uzbekistan 3-1. Also in Group K, Portugal and DR, Congo to a 1-1 draw in that opener in Houston. Group L, England with the 4-2 win over Croatia. Harry Kane with two goals. And also Ghana scored in the 95th minute to beat Panama 1-0. In the NBA, Trae Young plans to decline his player option for the upcoming season and become a free agent. Washington remains a front runner after trading for him at the deadline last year. James Dolan confirmed the Knicks have accepted an invitation to the White House to celebrate their championship, also saying they will not go into the second apron next year. Caitlin Clark's officially announced her signature shoe, launching with Nike. In Major League Baseball, the Brewers beat the Cardinals 9-4. Shohei Ohtani gave up four earned runs, but the Dodgers get the win as they beat the Rays 5-4. Robbie Ray, 8 strikeouts. Giants over the Braves 7-2.
2: Tonight, expect scattered showers and thunderstorms before 5 a.m. under mostly cloudy conditions. The low will be around 55 with a west wind gusting up to 30 miles per hour. Thursday brings a slight chance of showers and thunderstorms after 5 p.m. with a high near 72. By night, we'll see mostly clear skies and a low around 51. Looking ahead, Juneteenth will be sunny with a high near 74, and Saturday continues the sunny trend with a high near 77.
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too bright. 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

0: 3-1. Also in Group K, Portugal and DR, Congo to a 1-1 draw in that opener in Houston. Group L, England with the 4-2 win over Croatia. Harry Kane with two goals. And also Ghana scored the 95th minute to beat Panama 1-0. In the NBA, Trae Young plans to decline his player option for the upcoming season and become a free agent. Washington remains a front runner after trading for him at the deadline last year. James Dolan confirmed the Knicks have accepted an invitation to the White House to celebrate their championship, also saying they will not go into the second apron next year. Caitlin Clark's officially announced her signature shoe, launching with Nike. In Major League Baseball, the Brewers beat the Cardinals 9-4. Shohei Ohtani gave up 4 earned runs, but the Dodgers get the win as they beat the Rays 5-4. Robbie Ray, 8 strikeouts. Giants over the Braves 7-2.
1: Tonight, expect scattered showers and thunderstorms before 5 a.m. under mostly cloudy conditions. The low will be around 55 with a west wind gusting up to 30 miles per hour. Thursday brings a slight chance of showers and thunderstorms after 5 p.m. with a high near 72. By night, we'll see mostly clear skies and a low around 51. Looking ahead, Juneteenth will be sunny with a high near 74, and Saturday continues the sunny trend with a high near 77.
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2: At the World Cup, Group K, Colombia beat Uzbekistan 3-1. Also in Group K, Portugal and DR, Congo to a 1-1 draw in that opener in Houston. Group L, England with the 4-2 win over Croatia. Harry Kane with two goals. And also Ghana scored the 95th minute to beat Panama 1-0. In the NBA, Trae Young plans to decline his player option for the upcoming season and become a free agent. Washington remains a front runner after trading for him at the deadline last year. James Dolan confirmed the Knicks have accepted an invitation to the White House to celebrate their championship, also saying they will not go into the second apron next year. Caitlin Clark's officially announced her signature shoe, launching with Nike. In Major League Baseball, the Brewers beat the Cardinals 9-4. Shohei Ohtani gave up four earned runs, but the Dodgers get the win as they beat the Rays 5-4. Robbie Ray, 8 strikeouts. Giants over the Braves 7-2.
3: Tonight, expect scattered showers and thunderstorms before 5 a.m. under mostly cloudy conditions. The low will be around 55 with a west wind gusting up to 30 miles per hour. Thursday brings a slight chance of showers and thunderstorms after 5 p.m. with a high near 72. By night, we'll see mostly clear skies and a low around 51. Looking ahead, Juneteenth will be sunny with a high near 74, and Saturday continues the sunny trend with a high near 77.

Little girl used to swing right there. I still see her pink bow and her brown hair. She's in the big city now, but she still calls home.

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0: Uzbekistan 3-1. Also in Group K, Portugal and DR. Congo to a 1-1 draw in that opener in Houston. Group L, England with the 4-2 win over Croatia. Harry Kane with two goals. And also Ghana scored the 95th minute to beat Panama 1-0. In the NBA, Trae Young plans to decline his player option for the upcoming season and become a free agent. Washington remains a frontrunner after trading for him at the deadline last year. James Dolan confirmed the Knicks have accepted an invitation to the White House to celebrate their championship, also saying they will not go into the second apron next year. Caitlin Clark's officially announced her signature shoe, launching with Nike. In Major League Baseball, the Brewers beat the Cardinals 9-4. Shohei Ohtani gave up 4 earned runs, but the Dodgers get the win as they beat the Rays 5-4. Robbie Ray, 8 strikeouts, Giants over the Braves 7-2.
1: Tonight, expect scattered showers and thunderstorms before 5 a.m. under mostly cloudy conditions. The low will be around 55 with a west wind gusting up to 30 miles per hour. Thursday brings a slight chance of showers and thunderstorms after 5 p.m. with a high near 72. By night, we'll see mostly clear skies and a low around 51. Looking ahead, Juneteenth will be sunny with a high near 74, and Saturday continues the sunny trend with a high near 77.
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0: Hey, it's Reed and Chelsea along with you. Chelsea, today is the final day of the WIAA State Baseball Tournament. I want to say, you know, congrats to all the teams that have made it. And, you know, good luck to the teams playing today. When I was a senior, my class won the baseball
1: championship
0: for D2, I believe.
1: Fact check.
0: And I didn't play, but, you know, so many friends on the team, and it's just really cool. And they do such a nice job with that. And then on the softball side, they had last week at Goodman Diamond at the University of Wisconsin, where I got a chance to call some softball games when I was a college student. And that's just such a great setup. And I just, those state tournament runs are pretty incredible. And I think that the WIAA and the hosts for these things, wrestling at the Kohl Center, basketball at the Kohl Center, women's basketball, girls basketball, the Rush Center. You know, I think they just do a really nice job of making those be like a spectacular setting, and just the work that they put into it and the way that they treat it. Because I imagine some of these states, they maybe just don't have as great of a state tournament setup as Wisconsin does.
1: Right.
0: And you want those athletes for it to feel special.
1: Yes.
0: To feel like they're, you know, at a level that is, it's just that next step up.
1: Right.
0: And I think that the WIAA and those other folks, they do a really nice job of, I've been to plenty of Camp Randall things, state, many times, and yeah, there is something really extra with it.

0: Here are your headlines. No one was hurt in a farm building fire near Sun Prairie Tuesday afternoon. Investigators say a spark created while working on a tractor battery ignited flammable liquids and spread fire to a wall of the structure. A Janesville man charged in the 2024 death of an 8-year-old child has entered a plea of not guilty by reason of mental disease or defect. Davion Lathrop faces first-degree intentional homicide and hiding a corpse charges. Janesville police are warning residents about a rise in scam emails that appear to come from the city and may contain fake invoices or request update payment information. Staying in Janesville, city leaders are considering a 60-day extension of negotiations with Viridian Partners over the possible redevelopment of the former GM site into a large data center campus. Public feedback and zoning discussions are continuing. In Madison, organizers have canceled plans for a 4th of July fireworks display over Lake Mendota. The event will move forward as Stars, Stripes, and Shorelines with concerts and other family activities. The Janesville School Board is considering permanently closing Washington Elementary after severe flooding caused extensive damage this spring. A final decision could come next month. Authorities are investigating a home explosion in Roscoe that sent one person to the hospital yesterday morning. The cause remains under investigation. Back in Madison, police are investigating a knife fight that sent one person to the hospital, a separate shooting in which an unoccupied vehicle was struck by gunfire, and an attempted sexual assault at University Hospital that led to the arrest of a 43-year-old man armed with a knife. And lastly, the Columbia County Sheriff's Office has identified a motorcyclist killed in a crash near Decorah last month as 71-year-old David Jernaski of Sun Prairie. And those are your headlines for Thursday, June 18th.
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0: Hey, it's Reed and Chelsea. All right, so got a coworker, Steph. We talk about her. She is a hoot. She's got three kids, a couple girls and a boy. And Chelsea, you saw on social, she posted that. This is a good idea. The kids can come up with a different chore for making money this summer.
1: Yes.
0: Earn that allowance. So one of her daughters proposed organizing the Tupperware drawer.
1: If you see, I like this. If you see something, do something about it, right?
0: See something, do something.
1: Yes. If you see something that needs cleaning, do something, Reed.
0: Here's the challenge with the Tupperware drawer.
1: The microwave, Reed.
0: And I do. I have learned. You've nagged me enough over my time with you that now I do.
1: I've asked you, not nagged you.
0: I'm sorry. You've reminded me over and over and over again.
1: Okay, go ahead.
0: Chelsea doesn't like the
1: you
0: word
1: you shouldn't
0: nagged.
1: Have to be reminded.
0: Well, okay. Instead of what I typically would do.
1: Focus on this, please.
0: We'll keep it on this. Chelsea, you and I have an agreement in our marriage that the Tupperware will just be what it is.
1: Yep.
0: We
1: have the utensil drawer, let it rip.
0: Yep, but especially the Tupperware, because while I appreciate her daughter's efforts, I give this thing 3 weeks. And it will be, because Tupperware is impossible. The other thing that's crazy is you put a lid on it, right? And then you put it in the dishwasher.
1: Yeah.
0: How is it, like socks, you don't come out with the same number of bottoms and lids? How is that possible? I don't understand.
1: Oh, Reed, that's so funny, and it's true.
0: Being a man, I'm not good at like seeing this stuff anyway after dinner, trying to put away leftovers. I'm like,
1: where's the top?
0: Well, now Chelsea understands when I go, you're going to have to find it. And she doesn't call me lazy, or she just doesn't say anything, and she just does it.
1: I don't even deal with the grumbling, honestly.
0: No, I don't even grumble. I'm just like, you're going to have to do it. Because I can't, I give it about 8 seconds, and you think, Chelsea's like, they're color-coded. You know, the blue's good. I don't know. I just try to eye it up.
1: I can't
0: measure it right. And it's pathetic, but it's what it is.
1: But it's hilarious.
0: The Tupperware, though, is a never-ending battle. One that you just...
1: Let it rip.
0: You let it rip.

0: Country music news. Chelsea, let's keep talking here about Ella Langley as she continues to be on the top of the country world here. And the crossover stuff, too, obviously, is great. So it continues at country radio. The era of Ella Langley is now what they're calling it.
1: Oh,
0: Be Her tops both the media base and Billboard country airplay rankings for the first time. So it's new to the pinnacle on media base, but it's taking its third victory lap across the Billboard ranking. It continues her unbroken streak of chart toppers that started with You Look Like You Love Me, Don't Mind If I Do with Riley Green, and continue with Weren't for the Wind, and then She Was in Texas, her cross-genre smash. After 28 weeks at number one, Ella's song about the Lone Star State falls from its long-held peak atop hot country songs. It is fellow pop star, former country queen Taylor Swift reclaiming the spot as she returns arm-in-arm with Sheriff Woody Pride with I Knew It from Toy Story 5.
1: Mm-hmm.
0: So that's obviously getting a ton there.
1: Yeah, it is.
0: Taylor's also number one in the all-genre Hot 100. And Texas is at number two. So it's amazing what Ella continues to do. And you remember that streak of Luke Combs with all the number ones.
1: Yes, I do.
0: And this has a little feel to that for me when Luke was very early on what Ella's doing. Because now everything she puts out, people are like, I want it. I mean, she's just got that. And that's exactly what it was with Luke Combs. Not that all of his songs weren't great and worthy number one, but it's just that just fueled it more and more because it was him.
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2: Sunny today, highs in the low 70s, northwest winds 10 to 15. Tonight, isolated showers and thunderstorms 53. Tomorrow, sunny 76. Tomorrow night, the chance of showers and thunderstorms 54. Saturday, sunny 77. Sunday, a good chance of showers 73. Monday, sunny 73. Tuesday, sunny 76.
3: Even when you're in the city, we'll put you in a country state of

Welcome to Bucky Country, where we play more music. 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

0: Hey, it's Reed and Chelsea. Reed, today is the big Knicks parade in New York. That is going to be something.
1: Yeah, when they have it in these massive cities like New York, LA, Chicago, the security detail on the whole thing is quite remarkable.
0: So we watched this show with Ryan Serhant, the realtor guy.
1: Yeah, yeah, Million Dollar Listing.
0: Yeah, he has his own show now on Netflix, but he went on social and was like, cool, so, you know, my realtors aren't going to get anything done this week. And it's like, yeah, New Yorkers, I think, are whooping it up. And the whooping continues today with the parade.
1: Yeah, the whooping is going to go probably through the 4th of July. I mean, they're just going to...
0: You think so?
1: Just going to keep it going. I mean, 50 years, though.
0: Right.
1: I mean, I remember with Milwaukee and the entire state of Wisconsin. I mean, just it was quite something. I still can't believe the Bucks won an NBA title just because as a kid, there were some lean years in there. Some good years, too, but there were some lean years. But you see how hard it is to win a title.
0: Right.
1: See how hard it is to win a Super Bowl. Brewers fans, don't we know how hard it is to win a World Series? And that's a crazy, crazy parade. I imagine it'll be just kind of similar like the Times Square ball drop, you know, probably a similar setup without knowing anything about it.
0: Yeah.
1: I would think it's going to be probably similar setups to that.

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0: Hey, it's Chelsea. He's Reed. Reed, can you describe or remind us about what you were talking about with the Japanese fans cleaning it up? Because there was something that happened following the Knicks game on Saturday that surprised me.
1: So the Japanese culture is to clean up after yourselves, and people at the World Cup were quite thrown because the Japanese fan base stayed after and cleaned up the stadium, or at least their areas. They were putting everything in blue garbage bags, and when asked why, they're like, this is what we do. This is what we were taught since we were a young age, you know, leave it how you found it. And I thought, you know, Americans could, you know, could learn something from some of that. Because, man, when I leave some of these stadiums and arenas, it's like, what the heck happened here?
0: Obviously, after the Knicks game on Saturday, there was, you know, there were watch parties in the streets and all that. There were things to be cleaned up. Well, there was a few fans. I'm sure it was not on the level of the World Cup that you're talking about. But there was a few fans that helped clean up the New York streets, helping the sanitation team. And they are seen getting garbage bags and hugging the sanitation workers. And I'm just like, you know, that is awesome. That's the stuff we like to see.
1: Yeah, it is. It definitely is. And yeah, all those people that do it all behind the scenes. And they're really amazingly fast.
0: Yeah.
1: Again, I've walked out of Camp Randall. And when they're doing their things, they're like leaf blowers.
0: I was just going to say, leaf blow it?
1: Yep, you'll leaf blow it. And yeah, they'll have that place. But it's like if you have, you know, like back-to-back concerts, you know, things like that.
0: Yeah.
1: Back-to-back days.
0: Yes.
1: And they got to turn all that stuff around. That's really cool.
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3: Here are your headlines. No one was hurt in a farm building fire near Sun Prairie Tuesday afternoon. Investigators say a spark created while working on a tractor battery ignited flammable liquids and spread fire to a wall of the structure. A Janesville man charged in the 2024 death of an 8-year-old child has entered a plea of not guilty by reason of mental disease or defect. Davion Lathrop faces first-degree intentional homicide and hiding a corpse charges. Janesville police are warning residents about a rise in scam emails that appear to come from the city and may contain fake invoices or request update payment information. Staying in Janesville, city leaders are considering a 60-day extension of negotiations with Viridian Partners over the possible redevelopment of the former GM site into a large data center campus. Public feedback and zoning discussions are continuing. In Madison, organizers have canceled plans for a 4th of July fireworks display over Lake Mendota. The event will move forward as Stars, Stripes, and Shorelines with concerts and other family activities. The Janesville School Board is considering permanently closing Washington Elementary after severe flooding caused extensive damage this spring. A final decision could come next month. Authorities are investigating a home explosion in Roscoe that sent one person to the hospital yesterday morning. The cause remains under investigation. Back in Madison, police are investigating a knife fight that sent one person to the hospital, a separate shooting in which an unoccupied vehicle was struck by gunfire, and an attempted sexual assault at University Hospital that led to the arrest of a 43-year-old man armed with a knife. And lastly, the Columbia County Sheriff's Office has identified a motorcyclist killed in a crash near Decorah last month as 71-year-old David Jernaski of Sun Prairie. And those are your headlines for Thursday, June 18th.
4: 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But we haven't figured out how to do that without getting everything sticky. We can, however, play way more music.

0: Hey, it's Chelsea. He's Reed. Reed, this baby is now 25 years old, but there was a woman who went, and obviously this went viral on social, how her mom chose her name. So her mom brought 100 possibilities, name possibilities, to the hospital, each written on an index card. For the next several days, she sat with her newborn going through the index card and would see how the baby would react. Well, it's an old Irish name. Ona. O-O-N-A. It's what the baby reacted to. And that, so the baby chose her name.
1: Because it sounds like ooh-ah.
0: Right.
1: It just sounds like a baby cooing. I mean, it's, you know, you get some vowels to start off the name, and of course the baby's going to look that way.
0: Yeah.
1: You can do whatever you want, Mom. But can you imagine you're the nurse? What's the stack of the next cards? These are all these names.
0: Right.
1: And I'm going to see what my child responds to.
0: Yeah.
1: And, I mean, I think nurses, I know nurses, I've talked to nurses, they see some crazy stuff. And I can just see that nurse, you know, and you got an emotional, you know, postpartum mother there. Like, you got to be careful with your reaction to that. You got to be supportive.
0: Yeah.
1: But you just hear all these names and just, you know, you're trying to.
0: She admitted, the girl admitted, Ona. Admitted that that's probably why she reacted, is because it sounded very.
1: I've never heard that name though. That's
0: No, I haven't either. So, yeah, there you go.
1: Yeah, but just, again, as a nurse, you just gotta make sure you're not like, what in the world? You know, you're just trying to write on the whiteboard what's the next time for the feeding, and you know, this gal's just throwing all these names out at this newborn.

0: Chelsea, Magnum, read something interesting that Gen Z is doing. Maybe the first generation to do it like this. It's a dating trend that they're doing where they go out with people that they're not really interested in. Simply for... simply to practice dating.
1: That's brutal. Does the other person know it?
0: No.
1: That's terrible. Mm. That's horrible.
0: Yeah.
1: Gen Zers, I'm sorry. That is cruel.
0: So the goal isn't necessarily to find your soulmate. It's about just to get comfortable with dating, putting yourself out there. I don't really know. I don't really know. But you really... I think they're also maybe getting to the point where you can't judge a person just solely based off their profile.
1: That's so fine. If you're giving them a shot.
0: Right.
1: But if you're like, oh, no way, I'm just practicing. That's... But all kidding aside, Gen Z been through a lot. The whole COVID deal, the whole thing, like...
0: They're trying to figure it out.
1: Socially, there is challenges there. And for them wanting to practice, I mean, I appreciate that they want to get better.
0: Right.
1: Yeah, but if you got somebody that you think they're into you and they're just there for the practice.
0: Right.
1: To me, that's no different than, you know, I don't want the job. I'm just practicing how to be a good job interviewer.
0: I think.
1: Or interviewee. Like, know, that's tough.
0: Hopefully that they're just saying, you know, this is not somebody who I would typically go for, but I'm going to go and see what this person is about. I hope that's what it is, but it sounds like it's more of practice dating, which I shouldn't laugh at, but it's
1: I'm laughing at the absurdity of it, not at the people involved. And and I'm not even at the people that are doing it. I just, there's an absurdness to it. That's the problem with dating, though, is that people are on such different wavelengths of what they're looking for. And if you're not honest about that up front, it creates
0: true.
1: Very, I think, unfair situations.

0: Hey, it's Reed and Chelsea. Reed, let's do a feel-good story. So we have Jackie, who is an elementary school teacher, and she met this boy, Jaden, while she was teaching him in her class. And she realized that he was part of the foster care system. And she fell in love with him. He's such a sweet boy. So obviously what she did is she adopted him. So she went through the whole process of doing it. And now they're together. And he was just ecstatic that he finally got a mom. And I think that, you know, that's a teacher's heart, right? When you see a sweet kid like that in the foster care system wanting to help and adopt him. I love that story.
1: It's an amazing, you know, whatever you're dealing with in life, and some people are dealing with a lot harder things than others. You think about a child just wanting a mother.
0: I know.
1: Just wanting to be adopted, wanting to be taken in and loved. And like, these and are
0: the teacher who, you know, teachers are already spread so thin, yeah. And to take him in is just the sweetest thing.
1: No, that's just such a basic thing to think about, a child wanting that. I mean, it brings a tear to your eye.

0: battling that, I mean, that's, it brings a tear to your eye.
1: 8 years of Democrat Tony Evers' failures. 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

0: sunny today. Highs in the low 70s. Northwest winds 10 to 15. Tonight, isolated showers and thunderstorms at 53. Tomorrow, sunny, 76. Tomorrow night, the chance of showers and thunderstorms at 54. Saturday, sunny, 77. Sunday, a good chance of showers, 73. Monday, sunny, 73. Tuesday, sunny, 76.
1: Way, way more music.

0: Reed and Chelsea with you on the second half part of June. Let's do a check-in with Chelsea. How are the letters and numbers going with Grant, as you said you would do every day this summer? And I said, I think we'll get to...
1: I did not say every day.
0: I said, I think after the 4th of July, I'll ask you how it's going. I'm doing a check-in here. How is the progress?
1: Please don't check in with me till the 4th of July.
0: Well, you said you were going to get it going.
1: I need to find some workbooks and stuff. That I'm going to do.
0: When? After the 4th?
1: No, I'm going to do it, honestly, after this weekend. It was on my list.
0: Was it on your list?
1: It was, Reed.
0: Okay. No, I'm proud of you.
1: Way to put me on the spot, Reed. You can also help.
0: Honestly, what will happen is I will end up doing it because he will not have a good attitude with you.
1: Yeah, that's true.
0: And he'll know with me.
1: Get her done.
0: Just get it done. There's no point in arguing. But, so yeah, haven't done a day yet, but we have been reading to them, and Grant's very good at filling out
1: the
0: little
1: marker reading
0: party. Yep, at the library, and Grant
1: loves... And they want to get the prizes.
0: But what's funny is Grant will go, Mom, don't I have to fill this out? Like, Grant, we didn't read any books tonight. You know, those nights you stay out late.
1: Right.
0: And you just got to get him to bed.
1: Yeah.
0: He's like, don't we have to fill this out? Chelsea's like, you didn't read a book.
1: Yeah.
0: Oh.
1: I want to read a book.
0: No, Grant, it's
1: to bed. It's 8:45.
0: Yeah, we need to. You're already late by 45 minutes. And
1: more
0: you'll probably get out of your bed at least four times because, well, who knows why.
1: I'm thirsty.
0: Yeah.

0: Chelsea, you said at the end of that last one with the kids, they're asking for a glass of water at night.
1: Yes.
0: Did my dad start that?
1: No, I did.
0: How did this begin? Because
1: I wanted to get him a glass of water and just that's enough.
0: Why?
1: Because every night Grant was bringing it up and I said, drink out of the faucet. Can't drink out of the faucet. Has to be the filtered water upstairs. So then he would haul my butt upstairs. So then I got smart and I said, I'm just going to bring the glass down every night because it comes up inevitably.
0: But when did this happen? So this happens with kids. And I think we got a good 5 years into Grant's life before somebody came up with the water thing. Now, Brielle's got to have water. She was rocking with me. So he came up with it.
1: Yes.
0: I don't know what it was. Brielle got her cup and then she hopped up in my lap and threw the water behind her and just all over me.
1: Okay.
0: It's just water. But it was startling. And I was like, babe. And she's like, oh, more water? I'm like, well, no. Like, you lost your water. Then I said, Grant, he says, Daddy, I got this mosquito bite. Can you put something on it? So I go to get the calamine lotion. I go in his room. He jumps out from the doorway and goes, bah!
1: Oh, my gosh.
0: Makes me jump. And I'm like,
1: you do not like that.
0: Oh, I do not like that. I get jumpy. And I'm like, what did you do that for? Because I was going to get, again, him anti-itch stuff. And he says to me, I don't know. And I'm just like,
1: I've really learned
0: my life.
1: If you get past, if you get into their second wind era,
0: yeah,
1: that's what goes. So it has to be bedtime prior to 8. If you get into that later time, because you were just, you know, blissfully enjoying your life outside and it got a little late, you're going to pay for it.
0: Yeah, you're going to, you think you're doing your kids a favor?
1: No.
0: They don't care. They're not keeping tabs on anything in their favor.
1: No.
0: But Chelsea, just to really paint the picture. He says, Daddy, can you help me with this? He's in bed. I said, yeah, absolutely. He got out of his bed, hid behind the door frame, all in about 3 seconds to jump out at me. And when I asked him why, he had no reason to do it. No reason. And then he sort of feels bad. And so then I got to say, it's okay, bud. He's like, why did you jump? I said, because you yelled at me in the dark. Like, what would have been a normal reaction? You know, unfazed.
1: Yeah, you don't. He does not like. He gets nervous when people.
0: He won't even. If I run downstairs, he's got to have me come get him because he thinks I'm going to jump out. I'm like, no, Grant, you do that to people. I don't do that to you. You do that to everybody else.
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3: Here are your headlines. No one was hurt in a farm building fire near Sun Prairie Tuesday afternoon. Investigators say a spark created while working on a tractor battery ignited flammable liquids and spread fire to a wall of the structure. A Janesville man charged in the 2024 death of an 8-year-old child has entered a plea of not guilty by reason of mental disease or defect. Davion Lathrop faces first-degree intentional homicide and hiding a corpse charges. Janesville police are warning residents about a rise in scam emails that appear to come from the city and may contain fake invoices or request update payment information. Staying in Janesville, city leaders are considering a 60-day extension of negotiations with Viridian Partners over the possible redevelopment of the former GM site into a large data center campus. Public feedback and zoning discussions are continuing. In Madison, organizers have canceled plans for a 4th of July fireworks display over Lake Mendota. The event will move forward as Stars, Stripes, and Shorelines with concerts and other family activities. The Janesville School Board is considering permanently closing Washington Elementary after severe flooding caused extensive damage this spring. A final decision could come next month. Authorities are investigating a home explosion in Roscoe that sent one person to the hospital yesterday morning. The cause remains under investigation. Back in Madison, police are investigating a knife fight that sent one person to the hospital, a separate shooting in which an unoccupied vehicle was struck by gunfire, and an attempted sexual assault at University Hospital that led to the arrest of a 43-year-old man armed with a knife. And lastly, the Columbia County Sheriff's Office has identified a motorcyclist killed in a crash near Decorah last month as 71-year-old David Jernaski of Sun Prairie. And those are your headlines for Thursday, June 18th.
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0: Renee and Chelsea Hees read. Read, this opens up a larger discussion. Fans are calling for Spike Lee to get an NBA championship Knicks ring along with the team. What is your feeling for people other than on the team getting a ring?
1: So broadcasters typically get a ring. I've heard bus drivers get rings.
0: Okay. I'm talking about fans. This is a fan. This is not...
1: He can afford it if he wants to pay for one. He is a super fan. I mean, he has been at these games for forever. You go back to the Reggie Miller thing, for those of you who know.
0: He's had a season ticket since 1985.
1: Yeah, I can see it. I definitely can see it. And I think they should just pay for it. But if he wanted to pay for it or whatever.
0: I think it's different when it's like a... NBA team versus like a university,
1: a collegiate team. Sure, yeah. I'm good with. I again having no affiliation with the Knicks, I can totally see it because I know as a non-New Yorker that he's a huge part of Knicks culture.
0: Right.
1: So I, like, if I know that, so I'm glad fans are behind him on that. I gotta say though, that celebrity row deal, that was quite something.
0: Yeah.
1: I mean, that really was like. I don't know.
0: Is it just because it was in New York?
1: Yeah, but I'm just thinking, like, L.A. has had a ton of celebrities.
0: Right.
1: But, like, I don't even remember the Lakers during their championships. It was that crazy. But I think just the 50 years.
0: Do you think that's what
1: I think
0: it?
1: That's part of what that was. Because, I mean, the Lakers have won a lot of championships since the Knicks have won one. But that was just, like, even, and I'm not, like, a huge celebrity person, but I'm, like, oh, man, there's Ben Stiller, and there's this. It's just, like, it's quite a thing.

0: Country music news. What do you got, Chels?
1: Reed, I believe we talked about how during her childhood, Lainey Wilson wrote a story or wrote a letter to Tim McGraw, and it was always her dream to meet him. Correct? We talked about this?
0: That sounds right.
1: Okay.
0: I will say that I think a lot of these artists have a Tim McGraw connection. I think about Taylor Swift. It's Megan Maroney and Kenny Chesney.
1: Mm-hmm.
0: Anyway.
1: So she wrote, "Dear Tim McGraw, singing, writing, and performing are the most important things in my life. All I need is the opportunity. I can do the rest." So that's what Lainey wrote.
0: That's incredible.
1: To Tim McGraw. Then fast forward to CMA

0: Fest in Nashville, which was, I lose track how many weekends ago that was. She met Tim McGraw.
1: They hadn't met yet?
0: They had not.
1: Really?
0: Is that something?
1: Again, it shows in the
0: So that was
1: best
0: a
1: way
0: cool moment.
1: the longevity of Tim McGraw.
0: Yes.
1: Again, Tim McGraw, Keith Urban, Kenny Chesney, you know, we rattle off these names of guys that have been doing this at the highest level. And it is just, I'm sure for him, though, that's quite interesting. It's like you were a little girl when you wrote me this letter, and now here you are, married.
0: Yep.
1: But it's neat.

0: Hey, it's Reed and Chelsea along with you. Chelsea, today is the final day of the WIAA State Baseball Tournament. I want to say, you know, congrats to all the teams that have made it. And, you know, good luck to the teams playing today. When I was a senior, my class won the baseball
1: championship
0: for D2, I believe.
1: Fact check.
0: And I didn't play, but, you know, so many friends on the team, and it's just really cool. And they do such a nice job with that. And then on the softball side, they had last week,
1: yeah,
0: the Goodman Diamond at the University of Wisconsin, where I got a chance to call some softball games when I was a college student. And that's just such a great setup. And I just, those state tournament runs are pretty incredible. And I think that the WIAA and the hosts for these things, wrestling at the Kohl Center, basketball at the Kohl Center, women's basketball, girls basketball, the Rush Center. You know, I think they just do a really nice job,
1: right,
0: of making those be like a spectacular setting, and just the work that they put into it and the way that they treat it. Because I imagine some of these states, they maybe just don't have as great of a state tournament setup as Wisconsin does.
1: Right.
0: And you want those athletes for it to feel special.
1: Yes.
0: To feel like they're, you know, at a level that is, it's just that next step up.
1: Right.
0: And I think that the WIAA and those other folks, they do a really nice job of, I've been to plenty of Camp Randall things, state, many times, and yeah, there is something really extra with it.

0: really extra with it.
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4: Sunny today, highs in the low 70s, northwest winds 10 to 15. Tonight, isolated showers and thunderstorms at 53. Tomorrow, sunny 76. Tomorrow night, the chance of showers and thunderstorms at 54. Saturday, sunny 77. Sunday, a good chance of showers at 73. Monday, sunny 73. Tuesday, sunny 76.
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You're in Bucky Country.

0: Hey, it's Reed and Chelsea. All right, so got a coworker, Steph. We talk about her. She is a hoot. She's got three kids, a couple girls and a boy. And Chelsea, you saw on social, she posted that. This is a good idea. The kids can come up with a different chore for making money this summer.
1: Yes.
0: Earn that allowance. So one of her daughters proposed organizing the Tupperware drawer.
1: If you see, I like this. If you see something, do something about it, right?
0: See something, do something.
1: Yes, you see something that needs cleaning, do something, Reed.
0: Here's the challenge with the Tupperware drawer.
1: The microwave, Reed.
0: And I do. I have learned. You've nagged me enough over my time with you that now I do.
1: I've asked you, not nagged you.
0: I'm sorry. You've reminded me over and over and over again.
1: Okay, go ahead.
0: Chelsea doesn't like the word
1: you shouldn't
0: nagged.
1: Have to be reminded.
0: Well, okay. Instead of what I typically would do.
1: Focus on this, please.
0: We'll keep it on this. Chelsea, you and I have an agreement in our marriage that the Tupperware will just be what it is.
1: Yep.
0: We
1: have the utensil drawer, let it rip.
0: Yep, but especially the Tupperware, because while I appreciate her daughter's efforts, I give this thing 3 weeks. And it will be, because Tupperware is impossible. The other thing that's crazy is you put a lid on it, right? And then you put it in the dishwasher.
1: Yeah.
0: How is it, like socks, you don't come out with the same number of bottoms and lids? How is that possible? I don't understand.
1: Oh, Reed, that's so funny, and it's true.
0: Being a man, I'm not good at like seeing this stuff anyway after dinner, trying to put away leftovers. I'm like,
1: where's the top?
0: Well, now Chelsea understands when I go, you're going to have to find it. And she doesn't call me lazy, or she just doesn't say anything, and she just does it.
1: I don't even deal with the grumbling, honestly.
0: No, I don't even grumble. I'm just like, you're going to have to do it. Because I can't, I give it about 8 seconds, and you think, Chelsea's like, they're color-coded. You know, the right. Blue's good. I don't know. I just try to eye it up.
1: I can't
0: measure it right. And it's pathetic, but it's what it is.
1: But it's hilarious.
0: The Tupperware, though, is a never-ending battle, one that you just...
1: Let it rip.
0: You let it rip.
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3: Here are your headlines. No one was hurt in a farm building fire near Sun Prairie Tuesday afternoon. Investigators say a spark created while working on a tractor battery ignited flammable liquids and spread fire to a wall of the structure. A Janesville man charged in the 2024 death of an 8-year-old child has entered a plea of not guilty by reason of mental disease or defect. Davion Lathrop faces first-degree intentional homicide and hiding a corpse charges. Janesville police are warning residents about a rise in scam emails that appear to come from the city and may contain fake invoices or request update payment information. Staying in Janesville, city leaders are considering a 60-day extension of negotiations with Viridian Partners over the possible redevelopment of the former GM site into a large data center campus. Public feedback and zoning discussions are continuing. In Madison, organizers have canceled plans for a 4th of July fireworks display over Lake Mendota. The event will move forward as Stars, Stripes, and Shorelines with concerts and other family activities. The Janesville School Board is considering permanently closing Washington Elementary after severe flooding caused extensive damage this spring. A final decision could come next month. Authorities are investigating a home explosion in Roscoe that sent one person to the hospital yesterday morning. The cause remains under investigation. Back in Madison, police are investigating a knife fight that sent one person to the hospital, a separate shooting in which an unoccupied vehicle was struck by gunfire, and an attempted sexual assault at University Hospital that led to the arrest of a 43-year-old man armed with a knife. And lastly, the Columbia County Sheriff's Office has identified a motorcyclist killed in a crash near Decorah last month as 71-year-old David Jernaski of Sun Prairie. And those are your headlines for Thursday, June 18th.
4: 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Driven way more music. Hey, I saw that eye roll. Give a guy a break. They pay me to at least try to be clever. Bucky.

0: Hey, it's Reed and Chelsea. Reed, today is the big Knicks parade in New York. That is going to be something.
1: Yeah, when they have it in these massive cities like New York, LA, Chicago, the security detail on the whole thing is quite remarkable.
0: So we watched this show with Ryan Serhant, the realtor guy.
1: Yeah, yeah, Million Dollar Listing.
0: Yeah, he has his own show now on Netflix, but he went on social and was like, cool, so, you know, my realtors aren't going to get anything done this week. And it's like, yeah, New Yorkers, I think, are whooping it up. And the whooping continues today with the parade.
1: Yeah, the whooping is going to go probably through the 4th of July. I mean, they're just going to...
0: You think so?
1: Just going to keep it going. I mean, 50 years, though.
0: Right.
1: I mean, I remember with Milwaukee and the entire state of Wisconsin. I mean, just it was quite something. I still can't believe the Bucks won an NBA title just because as a kid, there were some lean years in there. Some good years, too, but there were some lean years. But you see how hard it is to win a title.
0: Right.
1: See how hard it is to win a Super Bowl. Brewers fans, don't we know how hard it is to win a World Series? And that's a crazy parade. I imagine it'll be just kind of similar like the Times Square ball drop, you know, probably a similar setup without knowing anything about it.
0: Yeah.
1: I would think it's going to be probably similar

0: Hey, it's Chelsea. He's Reed. Reed, can you describe or remind us about what you were talking about with the Japanese fans cleaning it up? Because there was something that happened following the Knicks game on Saturday that surprised me.
1: So the Japanese culture is to clean up after yourselves, and people at the World Cup were quite thrown because the Japanese fan base stayed after and cleaned up the stadium, or at least their areas. They were putting everything in blue garbage bags, and when asked why, they're like, this is what we do. This is what we're taught since we were a young age, you know, leave it how you found it. And I thought, you know, Americans could, you know, could learn something from some of that. Because, man, when I leave some of these stadiums and arenas, it's like, what the heck happened here?
0: Obviously, after the Knicks game on Saturday, there was, you know, there were watch parties in the streets and all that. There were things to be cleaned up. Well, there was a few fans. I'm sure it was not on the level of the World Cup that you're talking about, but there was a few fans that helped clean up the New York streets, helping the sanitation team. And they are seen getting garbage bags and hugging the sanitation workers. And I'm just like, you know, that is awesome. That's the stuff we like to see.
1: Yeah, it is. It definitely is. And yeah, all those people that do it all behind the scenes, and they're really amazingly fast.
0: Yeah.
1: Again, I've walked out of Camp Randall, and when they're doing their things, they're like leaf blowers.
0: I was just going to say, leaf blow it?
1: Yep, you'll leaf blow it, and yeah, they'll have that place. But it's like if you have, you know, like back-to-back concerts, you know, things like that.
0: Yeah.
1: Back-to-back days.
0: Yeah.
1: And they got to turn all that stuff around. That's really cool.

0: Hey, it's Chelsea. He's Reed. Reed, this baby is now 25 years old, but there was a woman who went, and obviously this went viral on social, how her mom chose her name. So her mom brought 100 possibilities, name possibilities, to the hospital, each written on an index card. For the next several days, she sat with her newborn going through the index card and would see how the baby would react. Well, it's an old Irish name, Ona, O-O-N-A. It's what the baby reacted to, and that, so the baby chose her name.
1: Because it sounds like ooh-ah.
0: Right.
1: It just sounds like a baby cooing. I mean, it's, you know, you get some vowels to start off the name, and of course the baby's going to look that way.
0: Yeah.
1: You can do whatever you want, Mom. But can you imagine you're the nurse? What's the stack of index cards? These are all these names.
0: Right.
1: And I'm going to see what my child responds to.
0: And, yeah.
1: I think nurses, I know nurses. I've talked to nurses. They see some crazy stuff. And I can just see that nurse, you know, and you got an emotional, you know, postpartum mother there. Like, you got to be careful with your reaction to that. You got to be supportive.
0: Yeah.
1: But you just hear all these names and just, you know, you're trying to.
0: She admitted, the girl admitted, Ona. Admitted that that's probably why she reacted, is because it sounded very.
1: I've never heard that name though.
0: No, I haven't either. So, yeah, there you go.
1: Yeah, but again, as a nurse, you just got to make sure you're not like, what in the world? You know, you're just trying to write on the whiteboard what's the next time for the feeding, and you know, this gal's just throwing all these names out at this newborn.

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0: Hey, it's Reed and Chelsea. Magnum, read something interesting that Gen Z is doing. Maybe the first generation to do it like this. It's a dating trend that they're doing where they go out with people that they're not really interested in. Simply to practice dating.
1: That's brutal. Does the other person know it?
0: No.
1: That's terrible. That's horrible.
0: Yeah.
1: Gen Zers, I'm sorry. That is cruel.
0: So the goal isn't necessarily to find your soulmate. It's about just to get comfortable with dating, putting yourself out there. I don't really know. I don't really know. But you really, I think they're also maybe getting to the point where you can't judge a person just solely based off their profile.
1: That's so fine. If you're giving them a shot.
0: Right.
1: But if you're like, oh, no way, I'm just practicing. But all kidding aside, Gen Z been through a lot. The whole COVID deal, the whole thing, like,
0: they're trying to figure it out.
1: Socially, there is challenges there. And for them wanting to practice, I mean, I appreciate that they want to get better.
0: Right.
1: Yeah, but if you got somebody that you think they're into you and they're just there for the practice.
0: Right.
1: To me, that's no different than, you know, I don't want the job. I'm just practicing how to be a good job interviewer.
0: I think.
1: Or interviewee. Like, that's tough.
0: Hopefully that they're just saying, you know, this is not somebody who I would typically go for, but I'm going to go and see what this person is about. I hope that's what it is. But it sounds like it's more of practice dating, which I shouldn't laugh at. But it's
1: I'm laughing at the absurdity of it, not at the people involved. And and I'm not even at the people that are doing it. I just there's an absurdness to it. That's the problem with dating, though, is that people are on such different wavelengths of what they're looking for. And if you're not honest about that up front, it creates
0: true.
1: Very, I think, unfair situations.

0: situations.
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3: Sunny today, highs in the low 70s, northwest winds 10 to 15. Tonight, isolated showers and thunderstorms at 53. Tomorrow, sunny 76. Tomorrow night, the chance of showers and thunderstorms at 54. Saturday, sunny 77. Sunday, a good chance of showers at 73. Monday, sunny 73. Tuesday, sunny 76.
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0: Hey, it's Reed and Chelsea. Reed, let's do a feel-good story. So we have Jackie, who is an elementary school teacher, and she met this boy, Jaden, while she was teaching him in her class. And she realized that he was part of the foster care system. And she fell in love with him. He's such a sweet boy. So obviously what she did is she adopted him. So she went through the whole process of doing it. And now they're together. And he was just ecstatic that he finally got a mom. And I think that, you know, that's a teacher's heart, right? When you see a sweet kid like that in the foster care system wanting to help and adopt him. I love that story.
1: It's an amazing, you know, whatever you're dealing with in life, and some people are dealing with a lot harder things than others. You think about a child just wanting a mother.
0: I know.
1: Just wanting to be adopted, wanting to be taken in and loved. And like, these are
0: the teacher who, you know, teachers are already spread so thin, yeah. And to take him in is just the sweetest thing.
1: No, that's just such a basic thing to think about, a child wanting that. I mean, it brings a tear to your eye.
2: New truck,

0: Country music news, Chels. All right, let's talk more about Jelly Roll here and his ex-wife, Bunny Exo, which is weird to say.
1: Yeah.
0: It really is. He has removed his wife's name from his Instagram bio. Did this a couple days ago after recently filing for divorce, marking another public sign that their nearly 10-year marriage is, in fact, fully ending. What's been amazing about this, and I think what's caught a lot of people by surprise, is they've been very, very open about their marriage challenges in the past. They've been very open about how they've been trying to have a child together, their IVF struggles,
1: right,
0: planning to use a surrogate with the hopes of having twins.
1: Yes.
0: So to go from all of that to this definitely has been...
1: Shocking.
0: It's been a shock. And again, they appeared to be in a strong future-focused place as of just a few months ago. But people have been... I think this is where people speculate, you know, what's going on with everything.
1: Mm-hmm.
0: And I don't know if there's anything to be gained by it.
1: I agree.
0: But I also say that when you come to a place of people that do open themselves up, share their lives, you know, you're kind of, there's that other side of it too. But, yeah, the other thing that caught people's shells was, you know, this was filed May 18th.
1: I know.
0: What? So it was about a month before the records kind of became public. And
1: okay.
0: But in between, they continued public appearances together. Her book tour, family moments, like helping their daughter, Bailey, get ready for prom.
1: Yep.
0: My mom's parents divorced. And what I recall as a grandchild in those situations was the fact that, okay, it's about the kids. You know, and I've heard other people, we've had some great listeners who are divorced, and they just talk about, you know, you focus on the kids. So hopefully all the kids involved with Jelly Roll and Bunny Exo, hopefully they can get through all this in as best a shape as possible.

0: Reading Chelsea with you on the second half part of June. Let's do a check-in with Chelsea. How are the letters and numbers going with Grant, as you said you would do every day this summer? And I said, I think we'll get to...
1: I did not say every day.
0: I said, I think after the 4th of July, I'll ask you how it's going. I'm doing a check-in here. How is the progress?
1: Please don't check in with me till the 4th of July.
0: Well, you said you were going to get it going.
1: I need to find some workbooks and stuff. That I'm going to do.
0: When? After the 4th?
1: No, I'm going to do it, honestly, after this weekend. It was on my list.
0: Was it on your list?
1: It was, Reed.
0: Okay. No, I'm proud of you.
1: Way to put me on the spot, Reed. You can also help.
0: Honestly, what'll happen is I will end up doing it because he will not have a good attitude with you.
1: Yeah, that's true.
0: And he'll know with me.
1: Get her done.
0: Just get it done. There's no point in arguing. But, So yeah, haven't done a day yet, but we have been reading to them, and Grant's very good at filling out
1: the
0: little
1: marker reading
0: on, yeah, at the library, and Grant
1: and
0: loves...
1: they want to get the prizes.
0: But what's funny is Grant will go, Mom, don't I have to fill this out? Like, Grant, we didn't read any books tonight. You know, those nights you stay out late.
1: Right.
0: And you just got to get him to bed.
1: Yeah.
0: He's like, don't we have to fill this out? Chelsea's like, you didn't read a book.
1: Yeah.
0: Oh.
1: I want to read a book.
0: No, Grant, it's
1: you to bed. It's 8:45.
0: Yeah, we need to. You're already late by 45 minutes. And
1: more
0: you'll probably get out of your
1: minutes.
0: Bed at least four times because, well, who knows why.
1: I'm thirsty.
0: Yeah.

0: Chelsea, you said at the end of that last one with the kids, they're asking for a glass of water at night.
1: Yes.
0: Did my dad start that?
1: No, I did.
0: How did this begin? Because
1: I wanted to get him a glass of water and just that's enough.
0: Why?
1: Because every night Grant was bringing it up and I said, drink out of the faucet. Can't drink out of the faucet. Has to be the filtered water upstairs. So then he would haul my butt upstairs. So then I got smart and I said, I'm just going to bring the glass down every night because it comes up inevitably.
0: But when did this happen? So this happens with kids. And I think we got a good 5 years into Grant's life before somebody came up with the water thing. Now, Brielle's got to have water. She was rocking with me.
1: He came up with it.
0: So he came up with it.
1: Yes.
0: I don't know what it was. Brielle got her cup, and then she hopped up in my lap and threw the water behind her and just all over me.
1: Okay.
0: It's just water. But it was startling. And I was like, babe. And she's like, oh, more water? I'm like, well, no. Like, you lost your water. Then I said, Grant, he says, Daddy, I got this mosquito bite. Can you put something on it? So I go to get the calamine lotion. I go in his room. He jumps out from the doorway and goes, bah!
1: Oh, my gosh.
0: Makes me jump. And I'm like,
1: you do not like that.
0: Oh, I do not like that. I get jumpy. And I'm like, what did you do that for? Because I was going to get, again, him anti-itch stuff. And he says to me, I don't know. And I'm just like,
1: I've really learned
0: my life.
1: If you get into their second wind era,
0: yeah,
1: that's what goes. So it has to be bedtime prior to 8. If you get into that later time, because you were just, you know, blissfully enjoying your life outside and it got a little late, you're going to pay for it.
0: Yeah, you're going to, you think you're doing your kids a favor?
1: No.
0: They don't care. They're not keeping tabs on anything in their favor.
1: No.
0: But Chelsea, just to really paint the picture, he says, Daddy, can you help me with this? He's in bed. I said, yeah, absolutely. He got out of his bed, hid behind the door frame, all in about 3 seconds to jump out at me. And when I asked him why, he had no reason to do it. No reason. And then he sort of feels bad. And so then I got to say, it's okay, bud. He's like, why did you jump? I said, because you yelled at me in the dark. Like, what would have been a normal reaction? You know, unfazed.
1: Yeah, he gets nervous when people are.
0: He won't even, if I run downstairs, he's got to have me come get him because he thinks I'm going to jump out at him. He's like, no, Grant, you do that to people. I don't do that to you. You do that to everybody else.
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4: At the World Cup, Group K, Colombia beat Uzbekistan 3-1. Also in Group K, Portugal and DR, Congo to a 1-1 draw in that opener in Houston. Group L, England with the 4-2 win over Croatia, Harry Kane with 2 goals, and also Ghana scored the 95th minute to beat Panama 1-0. In the NBA, Trae Young plans to decline his player option for the upcoming season and become a free agent. Washington remains a front runner after trading for him at the deadline last year. James Dolan confirmed the Knicks have accepted an invitation to the White House to celebrate their championship, also saying they will not go into the second apron next year. Caitlin Clark's officially announced her signature shoe, launching with Nike. In Major League Baseball, the Brewers beat the Cardinals 9-4. Shohei Ohtani gave up 4 earned runs, but the Dodgers get the win as they beat the Rays 5-4. Robbie Ray, 8 strikeouts, Giants over the Braves 7-2.
5: Sunny today, highs in the low 70s. Northwest winds 10 to 15. Tonight, isolated showers and thunderstorms at 53. Tomorrow, sunny, 76. Tomorrow night, the chance of showers and thunderstorms at 54. Saturday, sunny, 77. Sunday, a good chance of showers, 73. Monday, sunny, 73. Tuesday, sunny, 76.
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4: At the World Cup, Group K, Colombia beat Uzbekistan 3-1. Also in Group K, Portugal and DR, Congo to a 1-1 draw in that opener in Houston. Group L, England with the 4-2 win over Croatia. Harry Kane with two goals. And also Ghana scored the 95th minute to beat Panama 1-0. In the NBA, Trae Young plans to decline his player option for the upcoming season and become a free agent. Washington remains a front runner after trading for him at the deadline last year. James Dolan confirmed the Knicks have accepted an invitation to the White House to celebrate their championship, also saying they will not go into the second apron next year. Caitlin Clark's officially announced her signature shoe, launching with Nike. In Major League Baseball, the Brewers beat the Cardinals 9-4. Shohei Ohtani gave up four earned runs, but the Dodgers get the win as they beat the Rays 5-4. Robbie Ray, 8 strikeouts, Giants over the Braves 7-2.
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1: Sunny this afternoon, temperatures in the low 70s, northwest winds 10 to 15. Tonight, isolated showers and thunderstorms, 53. Tomorrow, sunny, 76. Tomorrow night, a chance of showers and thunderstorms, 54. Saturday, sunny, 77. Sunday, a good chance of showers, 73. Monday, sunny, 73. Tuesday, sunny, 76.

95.9 WBKY Stoughton, Janesville, and 99.5 Madison. You're in Bucky Country.

0: Russell Dickerson, and it happened to me. I've got a story about Russell Dickerson. A few years ago, he was kind of down and out financially. So Tim McGraw helped out Russell. He gave him $20,000 in cash to get his financial house in order. Tim McGraw is that kind of person. Well, good morning. It is me, Mitch Morgan. We are on 95.9 in Janesville. And it's also, this station, also on 99.5 Madison, Bucky Country. Birthdays today. Blake hits the big 5-0. Happy birthday, Blake Shelton. Former voice judge and Mrs. Gwen Stefani, or Mr. Gwen Stefani. And, you know, he said all of this hits, all of this success, all of this money, it doesn't mean anything to him. He's still just a good old boy from Oklahoma. He'll talk to you. He'll talk to anybody. Blake Shelton, happy birthday today. Other birthdays for today include Paul McCartney. Isn't that Blake and Paul born on the same day? They should start a band, for heaven's sake. No, Paul is 84 today, one of the two surviving Beatle members. Doesn't have quite the voice that he had back in the day, but he can still do it and certainly can still put on a great show. Today is National Go Fishing Day. We are 3 days away from Father's Day and 16 days away from the Independence Day, where we turn 250 years old. Hefty birthday. Happy birthday, USA. We got a new one from Chris Jansen. This is Me and a Beer. Sounds good to me.
1: Pretty girl.

Change My Mind, there is Riley Green. Now, after having success with hit country songs and now being on the Yellowstone spinoff, you know, tall guy, looks like a cowboy, he's very recognizable and says he has to use a fake name to get into hotels whenever he's checking in because people are, you know, recognizing him, that kind of thing. Well, it's 95.9 Janesville and 99.5 Madison, Bucky Country. I'm Mitch Morgan. How about on the other side of the news, some random fun facts here I found today. Just 16% of us Americans think that AI will positively impact society. We don't know exactly what this whole thing is going to do, right? But as my son, who is a programmer, told me, Dad, if it just

in, junk out. So, you know, you got to be careful with this artificial intelligence thing, but it's not going away. And then I have this here. It is difficult to find anything getting cheaper these days because of, you know, inflation. But now Dollar General tells us they're reducing prices on over 2,000 items to just a dollar or less. So there's some good news there. Next, Delta Airlines being recognized for being the airline with the best Wi-Fi. So if you need good Wi-Fi in the air, Delta may be the way to go. We certainly know it isn't Spirit. And then the next one I have here. And finally, BuzzFeed now says that Disneyland and Disney World prices have shot up 470% since 2003. So be careful. You may be ripped off by the mouse. But it's like an American thing, right? You got to go to Disney World with the kids every now and again because, yeah, we are just American kids.

T-top jack and a cherry coke tan. Mama and daddy put the roots right here, cause this is where the car broke down. Yellow dog school bus kicking up red.

0: Corey Kent and Co. Wetzel on Rocky Mountain Low, and you are listening to 95.9 Janesville, 99.5 Medicine. It's a Bucky Country. I'm Mitch Morgan. Yeah, I got some my country date book looking at things that happened on this date in country music history. 10 years ago on this day, 2016, on the day Blake Shelton turned 40 years old, he brought out a surprise guest during Country Jam in Colorado. Gwen Stefani joined Blake with the song Go Ahead and Break My Heart. Those two, 10 years later, a married couple and said to be doing well. And then on this day, 2004, Redneck Woman by Gretchen Wilson became the first country artist since Lee Ann Womack to spend 5 weeks at the top of the country singles chart with Redneck Woman. And then 1984, the movie Rhinestone, starring Dolly Parton and Sylvester Stallone, premiered and did quite well at the box office. Let's take our break, update the forecast. I'll be right back with the band Perry and Better Dig 2.
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0: Group A, Czechia and South Africa, both teams seeking their first points after both suffered defeats last week. Czechia scores in the fifth minute off of Mikel Sadilek's strike. Currently in the 16th minute, 1-0 Czechia. First round of the U.S. Open at Shinnecock on Long Island. We've got five players with a share of the early lead at 1-under right now, including Sam Burns and Ludvig Åberg. Rory McIlroy and Scottie Scheffler sitting even midway through the round. Knicks owner James Dolan says he won't keep his NBA championship team together, opting to try to avoid the punitive second apron of the NBA salary cap threshold. And Washington Wizards guard Trae Young is declining his player option. He's set to become a free agent when NBA free agency gets underway on Monday.
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6: Sunny this afternoon, temperatures in the low 70s, northwest winds 10 to 15. Tonight, isolated showers and thunderstorms, 53. Tomorrow, sunny, 76. Tomorrow night, a chance of showers and thunderstorms, 54. Saturday, sunny, 77. Sunday, a good chance of showers, 73. Monday, sunny, 73. Tuesday, sunny, 76.
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Bigger Houses from Dan and Shay. Good stuff. They've got new music, they tell us, coming up later on this year. 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And this is hard to read, but I'll do my best on this. 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Food trucks be on site. I love those water ski. I would love to be one of those guys, you know, all those beautiful girls standing on my shoulders. That would be me, except I don't have the body for it. Let's get George Burge on here with Luke Bryan, Ride, Ride, Ride.

95.9 WBKY Stoughton, Janesville, and 99.5 Madison. You're in Bucky Country.

There's Luke Combs. Wide awake there in Motel 6, it looks like. They're sleepless in a hotel room. It's 95.9 Janesville and 99.5 Madison, Bucky Country, into the lunch hour with some random fun facts, things we didn't know yesterday. Number one, Americans now collectively are getting 2.6 billion robocalls a month. Phone going off all day long. I never answer my cell phone anymore. If I recognize the number, then I'll pick up. Otherwise, let it go to voicemail. It's just getting so tough out there. Fun fact number two, oysters can change genders back and forth. Oysters can change their gender back and forth. Now, there's probably a funny joke there I could use, but I'm staying away from that one. And then number three, and finally, drinking a beer in space is impossible because it remains foam. You see the bubbles, carbon dioxide, aren't buoyant in space, so your beer will remain foam. And I'm thinking here, we got to let Elon Musk get in on this one, because if I can't have beer in space, I'm just not going. I mean, you know what I mean. Here's Vincent Mason and Wish You Well.

what's it going to be, Georgia or Texas? Ella Langley, Choose in Texas, and that song, incredibly, is, well, she's on the top of Media Base and Billboard this week with her hit song, Be Her. That song, Choose in Texas, was number one 28 weeks. Now Taylor Swift comes in at number one with her new song as Taylor Swift returns to country radio with I Knew It, I Knew You. So that one, number one on the Billboard Hot Country Songs chart. Whew, yeah. Let's get to Eric Church on here. This is Springsteen on 95.9 Janesville and 99.5 Madison. You are with Bucky Country.

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Justin Moore, who is off the road this summer for personal reasons. He's taking some time off. They are putting Clint Black on some of the shows that Justin Moore is supposed to be on. There's the latest, though. His hit on the radio, Time is Ticking. And then I found these quick random things I thought I'd pass along here. Seniors are saying this about, contacting and bonding with the grandchildren. Americans over 65 have long mastered the art of the text, with over a third of grandparents, preferring texting to phone calls for the grandkids. Survey found that people over 65 even have favorite emojis, and they like the heart or the happy face for the kids. Other popular emoji for those over 65, including the beer emoji and assorted animals. Oh, that's nice. It really is. And then these two more quickly here. A team of astronomers say the universe is expanding

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1: From the Fox Sports Studios in Los Angeles, here's Chris Perfect.
2: Second half underway between Czechia and South Africa in the World Cup. Currently in the 50th minute, where it is still 1-0 Czechia. This is how that goal sounded in the 5th minute on Fox.
3: That turn into some center. And Sandra is there to score. And their brilliant start to the game.
2: First round of the U.S. Open ongoing at Shinnecock. Ludvig Augberg has taken the lead with 2 under par through 11 holes in the hunt. Still, Rory McIlroy even through 11. Scottie Scheffler and Brooks Koepka both 1 over midway through the round. A massive federal bill looking to reshape college athletics is headed to a floor vote in the United States Senate. The Protect College Sports Act would grant the NCAA antitrust exemption to enforce a cap on payments to athletes and rules for eligibility and transfers.

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3: Sunny this afternoon, temperatures in the low 70s, northwest winds 10 to 15. Tonight, isolated showers and thunderstorms, 53. Tomorrow, sunny, 76. Tomorrow night, a chance of showers and thunderstorms, 54. Saturday, sunny, 77. Sunday, a good chance of showers, 73. Monday, sunny, 73. Tuesday, sunny, 76.

There's Sam Hunt with his country house. Hope he's got air conditioning in that thing. It's 95.9 Janesville and 99.5 Madison. Bucky Country Bingo Night is calling on Saturday nights. Come on out to South Beloit American Legion Hall. Bingo and a great night with your friends, family, community. It's over on Door Road in South Beloit. Doors open at 3 o'clock. Game start at 6 every Saturday. So bring out everybody. Grab your lucky seat and see what happens. Any information? Questions? 815-389-6191. Somebody once told me I had a great voice for being a bingo caller. So if this radio thing doesn't work out, there's that. Here comes Jordan Davis. Turn this truck around.

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Taking the high road, Coetzel and Jesse Murph. She is going to be opening up for Cody Johnson in Summerfest coming up later this month. I think it's June 26th there on Milwaukee's lakefront. Here's some summer events, crazy summer events. We've got Summerfest going on, of course, but around the country and around the world, we have the World Wife Carrying Championship. This is going on in Finland. 4th of July weekend. Also 4th of July, it's Nathan's famous hot dog eating contest at Coney Island, New York. This is where that guy, Joey Chestnut, consumes like 65 hot dogs. Wouldn't it be fun? One year he shows up and tells everybody he's now vegan and would not participate. Let's see. Also July 4th, coming up, the National Cherry Festival. This is the Cherry Pit Spitting Competition going on in Traverse City, Michigan. Always looking for things to do up there, apparently. July 6th through the 14th is the Running of the Bulls going on in Spain, Pamplona. Ever notice that there's no women ever there? Women are too smart to try and outrun the bulls. They just are. And then finally, we've got the World's Ugliest Dog Contest. This is going on in Sonoma County Fair in California, August 14th. We sure like to have our fun, don't we? Here's Kane Brown with Marshmallow. Let's put some miles on it. New truck, big

Josh Ross and Hate How You Look When You're Moving On. 95.9 Janesville, 99.5 Madison. It is Bucky Country. We've got the two things going on Sunday. Summer arrives, and it's also Father's Day. So let's talk about Father's Day just a little bit. What do dads want? Well, for me, it would be just a coffee cup with a dad on it and a bag of beef jerky. You know, I'm just easy. That's all I need. Just to, in fact, hear from these kids would be good enough for me. And then maybe spend time with the family, go to a baseball game, take a hike. Back in the day when my kids were little, we would go on the bike trails. We would ride our bikes together, or sometimes we went rollerblading, that kind of stuff. That was so much fun. And some guy saying, oh, let's go golfing. Some guy said, how about a breakfast at home? You know, homemade meal, that kind of thing. And then it turns ugly. Yep, guy says he wants a sword for Father's Day. Dr. Phil, would you please talk to this guy? He wants a sword for Father's Day. That's just unreal. And then what else? Guy said, do you want to? I just want to, I want a good socks. You know, get me a bag of good socks. I like that guy. He's practical. A pressure washer on the list for dads here. I think that's a good idea, as long as I can get somebody else to do it. And well, that's pretty much it. All right, Father's Day coming up this weekend. Whatever you do, just contact dad. Interestingly, as I wrap this thing up here, somebody said toward the top of the list, to be able to spend time with my family and not be expected to go out to a meal with my in-laws. In-laws are getting a really bad rap these days, and I don't know quite what it is. How the daughter-in-laws don't like the in-laws and all that kind of thing. Just remember, someday you will be an in-law yourself. Turnaround is fair play. Just saying. It's Lady A heading downtown.

0: weekend. That starts today in Fort Payne, Alabama.
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3: Chechia scored in the fifth minute off of Mikel Sadilek to get things started between Chechia and South Africa at the World Cup Group A, but a penalty kick for South Africa in the 83rd minute, and this is what it sounded like on Fox. Both teams take a point away from the match. Final score 1-1. The co-leaders of Group A, South Korea and Mexico, facing off at 9 p.m. Eastern on Fox. First round of the U.S. Open ongoing at Shinnecock. Sam Stevens is the clubhouse leader, 2 under par through 15 holes. Meanwhile, in the hunt, Rory McIlroy and Ludvig Åberg both 1 under par midway through the round. Scotty Scheffler wants to add a career Grand Slam with a U.S. Open win. He's 3 over par through 11.
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5: Sunny this afternoon, temperatures in the low 70s, northwest winds 10 to 15. Tonight, isolated showers and thunderstorms, 53. Tomorrow, sunny, 76. Tomorrow night, a chance of showers and thunderstorms, 54. Saturday, sunny, 77. Sunday, a good chance of showers, 73. Monday, sunny, 73. Tuesday, sunny, 76.

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That dirty Braves cap on the dash. 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

slow dance in the parking lot. There is Jordan Davis on 95.9 Janesville and 99.5 Madison, Bucky Country. Okay, my producer, Nora Noodleman, has given me this announcement to read here. Let's hope I get this right. Okay, we've got this breakfast on the farm happening this weekend, Saturday and Sunday, at McFarlandale Dairy, west of Watertown. 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Always a lot of fun, always in a great mood. That's what I love about her. Steph Peters coming up next at 2, right after Jason Aldean.

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Shaboozy and Jelly Roll on Bucky Country. You know, I've kind of faded away from the headlines about Jelly Roll's divorce right now, because I think a lot of them are just the clickbait headlines now saying the real reason of the divorce. And then you click on it and it just says, oh, it was a mutual decision. It's a private family matter. Oh, those headlines drive me bonkers. But anyways, wishing them all the best. We just come to really love Jelly Roll and Bunny because they were such open books about their relationship, the hard times they've been through, the happy times, forever soulmates. So when all of a sudden we're hearing the word divorce, we're like, whoa, whoa, whoa, Jelly Roll and Bunny, tell us what happened. You know what I mean? 2 minutes away from Blake Shelton, Cody Johnson, and Megan Maroney on Bucky Country.

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Megan Maroney at Summerfest tonight. I love all the country headliners at Summerfest this year. That's going to be a big show tonight. At Bucky Country on Facebook, I was asking you the last couple days, how was Garth at Summerfest? And so many of your comments. Kelly saying Garth is the best. Amy saying it was awesome. Didn't mind getting poured on at all. Mandolin saying worth risking the storm. Okay, now I have to do the cliche joke. Did the thunder roll? Oh, my goodness. Garth, still the best. I saw him when he came out of retirement, when he was charging only $75 for each seat, no matter where you were. And he actually sold the tickets directly through his website. I thought Garth was going to change the world when it came to ticket purchasing. And it was just that glimmer of hope, because now we're still talking about Ticketmaster and Live Nation being a monopoly. Lawsuit, lawsuit, lawsuit. Is it ever going to change? Ronnie Atkins on Bucky Country, 95.9 Janesville and 99.5 Madison.

0: Dasha, I'm Bucky Country. I'm Steph Peters, celebrating my middle daughter's 12th birthday today. And it's that bittersweet moment where I know we're leaving one chapter of childhood and entering the next. And how ironic, right before Toy Story 5 comes out. So I'm already a weeping mess, thinking about my kids not playing with toys anymore. You know, I try really hard, though. I bring out the board games, the card games. But my daughter, Stella, who we're celebrating today, her favorite stuffed animal was this giant panda bear that she brought to every sleepover. And it took up a whole car seat. It looked like, you know, a full size, 6 foot tall panda stuffed animal. Well, I noticed the last sleepover she went on, she didn't bring Pandy with her. I was like, no, Stella, we got to keep bringing Pandy along. Well, at least he's still alive and well, front and center in her bedroom. But still, do you remember your favorite stuffy or favorite toy? Let's get you updated on our weekend weather forecast now. Tucker Wetmore Music, Florida Georgia Line, and Luke Combs in just 2 minutes. I'm Bucky Country.
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3: 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Earlier today in Group A in Atlanta, Czechia and South Africa played to a 1-1 draw, both countries earning their first points of the World Cup. Mexico and South Korea play tonight at 9 o'clock Eastern time on Fox in Group A in Guadalajara. Rory McIlroy has the first round lead at the U.S. Open. McIlroy is currently 3 under par through 16 holes on his first round, a one shot lead over Sam Stevens and Ben James, who are at 2 under par. Ludvig Åberg is at 1 under. Tommy Fleetwood in a group at even par. As for Scottie Scheffler, he's 2 over par through 14 holes. Knicks are celebrating their NBA title with a ticker tape parade and rally in Manhattan today.
4: Whoa, okay. This one says you get a free phone if you switch. Hey, this one also says you get a free phone if you switch.
5: Yeah, they all do, hon.
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4: Sunny this afternoon. Temperatures in the low 70s. Northwest winds 10 to 15. Tonight, isolated showers and thunderstorms, 53. Tomorrow, sunny, 76. Tomorrow night, a chance of showers and thunderstorms, 54. Saturday, sunny, 77. Sunday, a good chance of showers, 73. Monday, sunny, 73. Tuesday, sunny, 76.
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Chase Rice and Florida Georgia Line. They have a couple songs together. Did you know Chase Rice is actually one of the co-writers on their biggest hit ever, Cruise? So yeah, he's pretty set for the rest of his life. Cha-ching! Songwriters make bank more than the performer sometimes. 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

Cole Wetzel and Jesse Murph on Bucky Country. And Jesse Murph is part of Cody Johnson headlining at Summerfest. I'm sure she's on cloud nine getting that gig. That is going to be one heck of a show, not only because Summerfest is the world's largest music festival. It's a fact. Look it up. But also because Cody Johnson is Entertainer of the Year. 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

0: Z going to be at Summerfest now when Jelly Roll performs on the 4th of July, trying to see if he says anything in between the songs about going through the divorce? Well, you know, they have been so public, and I think that's why we, the fans, are just like, all right, Jelly Roll and Bunny, tell us what's going on. Because they've told us about everything throughout their lives. They're such open books, but they definitely need their own time. I get it. It's a private matter. 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

Vincent Mason on Bucky Country. He'll be headlining the Dodge County Fair in August. I'll see you there. I'm Steph Peters, looking forward to the weekend. I'm very blessed my dad is still with us, and I don't take that for granted. Something I really want to do with my dad this weekend, then, is record his voice sharing stories. My friend Andy reminded me of this because he recently did it with his grandma, and just asking her some fun questions about her life and recording it. I mean, everybody has the voice memo recorder for free on their phones, right? So keep that in mind this weekend. If you're with dad, hit the record button, ask a couple questions, save your dad's voice, hearing his words in his voice. You'll cherish that forever and ever. 2 minutes away from an update with our weather forecast to Brad Paisley, Sam Hunt, and Ella Langley on Bucky Country.

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2: In Los Angeles at the FIFA World Cup, in a match that you can see on Fox, Switzerland and Bosnia-Herzegovina are currently scoreless as they're at the half in Group B. Now, every team in Group B has 1 point entering today. Canada and Qatar will play in Vancouver at 6 o'clock Eastern time. That comes up on Fox Sports 1. 9 Eastern time tonight, Mexico and South Korea in Group A in Guadalajara. Earlier today in Group A, Czechia and South Africa played to a 1-1 draw in Atlanta, both earning their first points. Rory McIlroy, one shot back of the lead in the first round of the U.S. Open at Shinnecock. He shot a 1-under 69, as did one of the players in his group, Ludvig Åberg, also at 1-under. Current leader is Sam Stevens, who's in the clubhouse at 2-under par. Tommy Fleetwood playing with McIlroy and Åberg, shot even par. Scotty Scheffler's at +2, playing his final hole of the day. Brooks Koepka, 3-over par 73, and currently 5-back.
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4: Tonight, expect a brief shower between 8 and 9 p.m., then mostly clear conditions and a low of 53. Tomorrow, enjoy a sunny day with a high of 76. Tomorrow night, anticipate scattered showers and thunderstorms between 7 and 11 p.m., with a low around 55. Saturday brings mostly sunny skies and a high near 77. Sunday, prepare for likely rain showers after 7 a.m., mostly cloudy conditions, and a high near 73. Rainfall amounts could reach up to half an inch.

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0: Russell Dickerson, I'm Bucky Country. I'm Steph Peters. What are you up to this evening? I'm getting all dressed up and going to celebrate our owner of Magnum Media, Dave Magnum, getting inducted into the Wisconsin Broadcasters Hall of Fame. This is a huge ordeal, and I'm all nervous because the dress code is cocktail attire. And remind you, I'm not the typical woman. I don't like dress shopping. I don't like getting dressed up. So I'm looking through all my dresses that I have, and the most comfortable one is a beautiful long blue dress that I own. But then I'm like, okay, is that too formal? Hey, I'd rather be comfy and a little too formal than not formal enough. I still have to polish my nails. But who cares? At the end of the day, it's not about me. It's about Dave Magnum. Thank you so much for bringing me along on the Magnum Media family ride. This is just incredible. Congrats, Dave. Wisconsin Broadcasters Association Hall of Fame inductee tonight. Very excited for that. And hey, by the way, download our app. Take us along with you everywhere you go. 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

Riley Green on Bucky Country, and he'll be part of The Voice, which actually, I have to be honest, surprised me because I've had a few opportunities to meet Riley Green, chat with him, great singer-songwriter, storyteller, but he's not the biggest personality as far as like TV charismatic. You know, when you think of Blake Shelton and Luke Bryan, they're so witty, goofy. Riley Green, to me, is very stoic. So when I saw that his name was part of The Voice as a coach, I was like, okay, I'm going to be interested to see this side of Riley Green coming this fall for their 30th season of The Voice. Tim McGraw with one of his most iconic songs ever on Bucky Country, 95.9 Janesville and 99.5 Madison.

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6: Tonight, expect a brief shower between 8 and 9 p.m., then mostly clear conditions and a low of 53. Tomorrow, enjoy a sunny day with a high of 76. Tomorrow night, anticipate scattered showers and thunderstorms between 7 and 11 p.m., with a low around 55. Saturday brings mostly sunny skies and a high near 77. Sunday, prepare for likely rain showers after 7 a.m., mostly cloudy conditions, and a high near 73. Rainfall amounts could reach up to half an inch.
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Dierks Bentley with Gold on Bucky Country. And what's the latest going on with our green and gold? The Packers front office has signed wide receiver Christian Watson to a long-term contract extension, while tight end Tucker Kraft is recovering from an ACL injury, but he's expected to have a full recovery ready for week one. Awesome updates. 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

0: Luke Holmes on Bucky Country. I'm Steph Peters. Ahead of Father's Day week, and a great reminder, if you're still lucky enough to have Dad with you, bring out your voice recorder. Everybody has one on your smartphone. You just click on voice memos and ask Dad a couple questions about back in the day or being a dad, whatever it is, just to capture his story in his voice and save that to have forever and ever. That's the best, isn't it? John Morgan music to Tyler Hubbard and Jason Aldean in just a minute here on Bucky Country.
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Ella Langley, she was in Texas on Bucky Country. What's your nickname for your kids? I'm thinking of my dad as we go into the Father's Day weekend. He came up with the nickname Pumpkin for me for many, many years and still calls me that. So you know what I want to do this weekend when I'm with Dad for Father's Day is capture his voice. My friend Andy reminded me of that. He recently recorded his grandma sharing some stories, and then sadly, grandma passed away. So it was that aha moment, like, you're right. I don't have my dad's voice captured. Oh, besides maybe some voicemails, but I better look back and actually save those. You know, you can email them to yourself to save them forever and ever. But I just thought that was a great reminder. Click on your voice memo, voice recorder right there in your cell phone. And capture Dad's voice, sharing a couple stories over Father's Day weekend. And if Dad is no longer with us, call up a loved one, family, friend, and just keep sharing stories about Dad. Jason Aldean will be celebrating with his four kids. Bucky Country, 95.9 and 99.5.

0: Kenny Chesney on Bucky Country. I just learned about an actress's passing, and I didn't realize she had two iconic roles in her resume. DeVay Chase passing away at only 35 due to meningitis and an infection in her blood. It caused her to have septic issues. Oh, how scary and sad. Well, her two iconic roles, Samara from The Ring. Are you kidding me? That's one of my favorite scary movies of all time. To the point where my best friend and I actually went as The Ring for Halloween on State Street way back in college days. Where my friend went as Samara and I tried to go as The Well. Yeah, it didn't work. People are like, Steph, are you in jail? What did you create here? But anyways, she was Samara. And then she's also the voice of Lilo from Lilo and Stitch. Rest in peace, DeVay Chase. Let's get you updated on our weather forecast here in just 1 minute. To Gary Allen, Kane Brown, and Luke Combs Music on Bucky Country.
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5: Tonight, expect a brief shower between 8 and 9 p.m., then mostly clear conditions and a low of 53. Tomorrow, enjoy a sunny day with a high of 76. Tomorrow night, anticipate scattered showers and thunderstorms between 7 and 11 p.m., with a low around 55. Saturday brings mostly sunny skies and a high near 77. Sunday, prepare for likely rain showers after 7 a.m., mostly cloudy conditions, and a high near 73. Rainfall amounts could reach up to half an inch.

0: Luke Holmes on Bucky Country. I'm Steph Peters. At the UW-Madison graduation, the speaker was best-selling author James Patterson. What a beautiful life analogy he gave in this moment that I think a lot of us need the reminder on. Here, listen to what James Patterson had to say.
1: Imagine as a game, which it is, in which you're juggling five balls. You name them work, family, health, friends, spirit. Somehow, you're keeping all the balls in the air. Hopefully, one day, you come to understand that work is a rubber ball. If you drop it, believe it or not, that rubber ball will bounce back. But the other four balls, family, health, friends, spirit, they're made of glass. If you drop one of them, they'll be scuffed, marked, nicked, damaged, maybe even shattered. And once you understand that, once you really get it, you strive for more balance in your life.
0: Isn't that the truth? Oh, thank you, James Patterson, for that reminder. You can share that smile with your friends and family. I have that posted over on our Facebook page at Bucky Country.

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0: It's a Dude Ritter hanging with you. Hope you're having a wonderful Thursday. And yes, I'm thinking about the weekend already, just like you are.
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Okay, I still am shocked because this was not on my 2026 bingo card at all. Jelly Roll and Buddy XO splitting? What? You ain't heard about it, I'll tell you, coming up.

0: What's up? It's Ritter. Still kind of in shock over the Jelly Roll Bunny XO split. Apparently, the divorce papers were filed back in May. Irreconcilable differences is what they are claiming it is. But I guess there's been clues, and I haven't noticed because I'm not, you know, looking at people's fingers. But apparently, Jelly Roll hasn't been wearing a ring. He showed up at CMA Fest that way, and Bunny's been making some relationship posts. I just, you know, it shows that it does happen. It can happen to anyone. People that sing songs are just like you and I, but just still kind of sad to see because I always thought those two were kind of a relationship goals, so to speak.
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3: Tonight, expect a brief shower between 8 and 9 p.m., then mostly clear conditions and a low of 53. Tomorrow, enjoy a sunny day with a high of 76. Tomorrow night, anticipate scattered showers and thunderstorms between 7 and 11 p.m., with a low around 55. Saturday brings mostly sunny skies and a high near 77. Sunday, prepare for likely rain showers after 7 a.m., mostly cloudy conditions, and a high near 73. Rainfall amounts could reach up to half an inch.

What up? It's Ritter. This is insane. Someone just paid $3 million for a video game. No, and it didn't come with unlimited lives. I'll tell you what game coming up.